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0: 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honors in English and Kinyarwanda tukamanuka English and Kiswahili English and French history and economics mathematics and computer science mathematics and biology mathematics and computer and geography biology and geography English and Kinyarwanda English and Kiswahili English and French mathematics and computer science mathematics and physics ariko mumbabarire hari bachelor of education 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